0: something that almost every person in Semarang has probably experienced: the heat. With the topic, how to deal with the heat in Semarang. Okay. So how do you guys usually deal with hot weather?
1: Okay, honestly, I try to stay indoors during the afternoon because it can get really, really hot outside. And I usually stay in my room, turn on the fan, and drink something cold, such as maybe iced tea or
0: How about you, Rachua?
2: For me, I always bring a bottle of water. I also try to avoid going outside around noon because that's like when the weather feels the hottest.
3: Berarti strategi pertamanya adalah jangan terlalu sok kuat ya menghadapi panas Semarang, ya kan?
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3: 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Iya.
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3: Oke. What makes hot weather so uncomfortable for you?
1: For me, it's the humidity. Sometimes, even when I'm not doing anything, I still feel sweaty and uncomfortable.
2: I agree. And when I'm outside, I feel more tired quickly. Like walking around under the sun can be so exhausting.
3: Ya, benar banget ya. 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
3: Apalagi ditambah debu kan?
0: Iya. Wow. Okay, so what do you usually do when you feel too hot? Rajua, maybe?
2: I usually take a shower and drink cold water. Sometimes I also sit in front of the fan for a while.
0: Okay.
1: And for me, I like drinking iced tea or other cold drinks, but I also make sure I drink enough water.
0: Wow. About maybe drink cold water, are you use fan gitu, do you have another choice maybe?
1: Actually, I don't have any other choices because it's
0: swimming.
1: Swimming pool is really far away from Una, so whenever we want
2: too dirty.
0: Entah dikirain bidadari turun.
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0: 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Oke, okay, what about going outside? Do you still go out when the weather is really hot?
2: Personally, only if I really need to. 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
0: Okay.
3: What about you, Rifa?
1: Same. I try to plan my activities in the morning or late afternoon because it's more comfortable.
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3: 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Here's an interesting question. How does hot weather affect your mood?
2: Yes, definitely. When I'm too hot, I can get irritated more easily. It's harder for me to focus too.
1: And for me, I become less productive. I just want to lie down and do nothing.
3: Yeah. 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
0: Oke, now since you are students, how do you stay productive when the weather is really hot?
1: Maybe for me especially, I just want to stay in my room and do my assignment. Like maybe the lecturer give me a lot of assignment and then that's the right time to do all of the assignment.
2: Well, for me, I try to do difficult tasks in the morning when the weather is still like cooler, and then in the afternoon I do the easier tasks.
0: Jadi ngerjain tugasnya sesuai cuaca.
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0: Datang paling awal.
3: Jangan ditiru ya, tahun berdua. Let's make it personal. What's your favorite way to cool down after a hot day?
2: My favorite way is taking a cold shower, drinking something refreshing, and watching movies in my room, like all day.
1: Okay, and for me, it's getting an iced drink and relaxing with my friends somewhere cool.
3: Wow. What's your favorite movie, by the way?
2: Mm-hmm. There's this one movie called Her, if Her? You know it.
3: What's it all about?
2: It's like about a man who falls in love with AI.
0: Relate banget sama zaman sekarang ya. Yeah. Okay. So, the last question, Arizo. Maybe you can ask them.
3: Okay. If you could give one tips nih to teman Pro 2 ya for dealing with the heat in Semarang, what would it be?
1: Okay, for me, it's stay hydrated and don't forget to take breaks. If you don't need to go outside during the hottest time, it's better to stay indoors.
3: Wow, good idea. How about you?
2: I agree. And for me, I think you guys can wear comfortable clothes, drink enough water, and don't push yourself too hard when the weather is extremely hot.
3: Okay. Noted ya.
0: Yes, dicatat sama Pro 2, diingat-ingat ya. 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So, before we move to the next segment, here's a fun question. Yeah, if you could install or magical thing anywhere in Semarang to make this city cooler, what will you install?
1: For me, I will install giant air conditioner everywhere.
0: Itu pemborosan listrik gak sih? Kamu gak sayang bumi ya? Fun fact, we can bisa ngerasakan ini loh kalau kalian lewat di Jalan Pemuda depannya Queen City.
2: Iya, benar.
0: Itu masih ya? Masih ada?
2: Iya. Rasanya lewat naik motor gitu.
0: Yes.
4: The air conditioner comes from the mall.
2: Yes.
4: Oh, it's effect to the street.
2: Yes.
0: Wow. Kerasa kan?
4: Even aku nggak pernah siang-siang lewat situ soalnya.
0: Cobain deh ya, bener nggak?
2: Iya bener.
0: Iya.
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0: 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Oke. Okay. If Rifa install giant air conditioner, how about you, Rachua?
2: I think I would create a huge artificial cloud over Semarang so it could provide shade for everyone.
3: Wow.
0: Ngebayanginnya how big it is, ya kan?
2: Exactly.
3: Berapa besar cloudnya?
2: Yeah, so like there's no more sweating.
0: Itu kalau mereka berdua ya, tapi kalau aku sendiri sih pengennya Indonesia tuh punya musim salju.
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0: 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Okay, nanti kita lanjut ya di segmen keempat Song of the Day teman Pro 2. 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Kamu bisa join ya, nanti kamu juga bisa sama liriknya dari Rose. New trick.